0: 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Waarin je jezelf misschien wel wat kan verliezen. Hoe kijkt Connor zelf aan tegen die tegenstrijdigheid?
1: So, but for us, it is that feeling of... Yeah, everyone can be their own island until you come together. We're all joint, you know, if we don't want to get too spiritual on it. But we're all joint in some ways. And I think we all subconsciously know that. And it's a hard thing to figure out and express and look into. But that's why when we come together as people, that's where the magic happens, isn't it? So I think that's where it is for us. It's a celebration of how important that love is in our lives.
0: De liefde in het leven van Nothing But Thieves. Zij zitten dus met elkaar in zo'n pack. Ze bestaan namelijk al dik 10 jaar als Nothing But Thieves. Het is hun eigen roedel geworden, zou je kunnen zeggen. En ja, hoe hou je dat dan een beetje in balans? Het is nogal wat zo lang in een band zitten met elkaar.
1: You make space for each other. You listen. It's so important for the band. It's like everyone can stick their hand up and go, oh, I really want to try this. I really like this. No one's going, shut the fuck up. Sorry, I'm swearing. But no one's saying no. You know, not hearing that. Everyone's going, yeah, tell me. Let's go. Let's have a look. We'll explore it. And we're all at this point now where we're pretty quick to know what's working and what's not. But there's always this space for each other. And the minute that stops, that's when things can go downhill. And don't get me wrong, you're going to have two opinions occasionally that are going to rub against each other because you hear it this way, you hear it that way. But that kind of friction, that rubbing is what makes the magic to me. There's a reason why it sounds so eclectic as a sound, and it sounds, well, in my head, it sounds fresh and unique. It's because it's not one dude going, this is exactly what it needs to be and you need to do this for me. This is, you know, this is three of us rising together going, this is how I hear it, this is what I like, and what do you like? Or how do we mix the three? It's, I love that. I think that's what makes it unique and special. So yeah, it's just like a marriage. You hold space and you listen.
0: Het is toch mooi dat hij dit leven in een band omschrijft als een huwelijk. 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Nou ja, en als je dat doet, dan krijg je dus die geweldige eclectische songs van Nothing But Thieves. Vanavond bijvoorbeeld deze nieuwe single. Meest diverse album in jaren, joh. Evolution, de single, die heb je vaker kunnen horen bij 3FM. Stray Dogs hoor je zo meteen. En dat is een tune, hé. Nou ja, het is echt een opnieuw uitvinding van de band. Het is nogal rock-heavy. En het was eigenlijk precies de bedoeling.
1: We sat down to write the record. We just were like, do you want to do a rock record? Because I want to make a rock record. And everyone was like, fuck yeah, we want to make a rock record. It was just so intuitive. Live as well, like this raucousness and this sort of energy that it could collapse at any point. And I love that feeling. And I love the feeling of just vocally, having that sort of freedom of, I'm going to try this crazy raspy thing and it just could go terribly wrong, you know, and just the kind of wildness of how it is live. And we were like, can we take that and make that into a record, basically? Can we take what we do live and the energy and the freedom and the noise and the crazy things and the runs and the screams and just make that into a record? And I think that's what we achieved. That's what we wanted as a brief. We didn't have a set, it needs to sound like this or it needs to be this sort of genre. It was just, let's just write a live record, a very much band in a room record. En dat was de outset as a goal. So yeah.
0: Ik ben zo benieuwd naar dat hele album mee. Het album Stray Dogs van Nothing But Thieves komt uit dit najaar. 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Je hoort het nu bij 3 voor 12 Radio. Dit is 3FM.